0: Johnny is not important anymore.
1: Hold up, fudge peckers. 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

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Were it not that I have bad dreams before the silver microphone in a snake suit, a reptile boy disappearing in time, soft shoe dancing on the moon.

that all men are created equal. That they are endowed by their creator with certain unalienable rights. Among these are life, liberty, and the pursuit of happiness. Black, to secure these rights, governments are instituted among men. Deriving their just powers from the consent of the governed. That, whenever any form

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So funny, because I ended up marrying a girl. Well, mama worked for the post office, and the daddy worked for the railroad. So they always lived in a railroad station. They always had the post office in the railroad station. So whenever they moved from one station to the other station, they put all their gear, all their things, into a train.

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They're forcing your approval. This is Bloodship versus Egghead. Writing our prophecy with that.

Shit. 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Yeah, this is on my road. 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When I see your door, I gotta kick it in. When I see your jaw, I gotta kick it in. When you see my jaw, you know what's kicking in. When I'm on the floor, I see the silver spin. When I see your door, I gotta kick it in. When I see your jaw, I gotta kick it in. 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

0: must be really busy, like, eating burgers and stuff, because I never really text my friends when I'm, like, eating, and I'm the same as a friend, right, basically. Yeah. And also, I know that he's, like, had so much skateboarding to do recently, which I totally get. Like, you can't really be, like, on your phone and skateboarding at the same time. Like, that's stupid. And also, I know he was thinking of maybe starting a band with, like, two of his friends. And I know they've just come back into town from, like, from Manchester. So, yeah, basically, we're in love. It's fine.
1: Ooh, right. Yeah, I think he really likes you.
0: Okay, cool. Nice. I'm just crazy.
1: Yeah, just crazy.

0: Moi, j'ai...
1: Up, up, up a day. Up, up, up a day. It's a very, very big iceberg. 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It's a very, very big, big, big iceberg.
0: Rater ma carrière dans la chanson.

Dear Brain, I know that you are Lord of everything that I do, and that I must obey you, and that you and I are one, and that there is nothing that can be done about it. But oh, dear brain, please hear my request, that you stop making me say things that I don't mean, and that you stop making me do things that I don't want to do. Because if it were up to me, I wouldn't say and do all those things, all those terrible things that have got me into such terrible trouble.

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sides are wrong. 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When my pale face hits the ground,

touch a terrorist prison, and I'm still living with my parents. They talk about success of an old high school mess. These days are wrong. They hang on strong and run all over.